letters to my posters they could hang up in their smelly little secret blacklight bedrooms on Long Island, screaming, turn it up.

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band, Scott Tunis, Bobby Martin, Steve Vai. Thanks for coming to the show. Good night.

Rayway, Robbie Myers, Ed Knapp, Chad Lackerman, Bobby Martin, Scott Tunis, Steve Vai. Thanks for coming to the show.

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1: Oh, my God.

0: 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He's all bad.
1: Just like the two.
0: You were the man who.
1: I have no goddamn respect. Zero. 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
1: I'm holding it.
0: It's very good for you.
2: Okay, you can let go of it now.
3: Yo! 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
4: You know what you are?
3: Well, it was.

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1: Hey!
0: Who had just flew in from Spain. Hey! You pull a chain of S and firmly erect the nipples of Jimmy.
1: Hey!
0: In a bold salute to her. Hey! You sniff the reeking buns of angel. And acted like it was okay. Hey! You were dazzled by the excitement of hostile photo. In a way you can't explain. And so you worked the law with Michael, which gave your back an awful stray. But you came back on Sunday for the dog show. But you broke out when I was there.
2: You're an asshole.
3: That's right.
2: You're an asshole.
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0: Break this, Frank.
1: Okay. 1, 2, 3.

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0: Cube Isaac A. Trice. 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And David Logerman as the Beaver. Give Beats a try. Give Bob Harris a try. And a bushel of carrots. Give Ray White a try. And give him a chance to lose the reputation of the Night of the Living Dead.
1: Ray White! Ray White!
0: Ladies and gentlemen, thanks for coming to the show. If you feel like it, give us a try again tomorrow or soon. Go City.

0: Truck. Now look here. 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I don't do that. This is a popular fantasy. This never occurred nor will it occur on stage. Sorry to disappoint you. Okay, since you got tuned up, we have something really romantic for you. In the Ranger's kitchen. Ready?
1: All right.
0: One, two.

0: ordinarily at the really big, exciting rock and roll concerts around the world that the English groups have, you know, they always have some form of really exciting audience participation.
1: Oh,
0: you
1: know? No!
0: Now, I think that really exciting audience participation would be desirable, but let's face it, it's really late and I know you're tired. Curiosity, if I were to ask you to do a little audience participation right here in Tulsa, Oklahoma, who can you go out with? All right. All right, now here's what I want you to do. Here, all the guys that have a low voice, you go like this. Ready?
2: Plus
1: yourself.

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This is the tragic, true story of Michael Kenyon, the Illinois animal bandit.

0: different versions.
1: You have
0: him.
1: Yes. The DA will order.
0: Totally different version. Different
1: a secret test. Stuff his fudgy little thumb in the side of his vest. Then they'll put out a call for the jury folks like you over there. And the judge would say,

Just one thing on me.

Welcome to the best attended concert that we've ever had in Toronto. Aside from saying thanks a lot for coming down here and filling this barn up and helping make the acoustics better, I wanted to tell you that you're going to be entertained tonight by Patrick O'Hearn on bass, Tommy Mars on keyboards, little skinny Terry Ted Bozio on drums, Peter Wolf on keyboard, and Ed Pan on percussion. And I hope he's out there, my old Italian buddy Vito from Regular Bill. Resting quietly out there, so let's dedicate our show. It's nice to see an Italian get ahead.

0: is all.
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1: This subject is incompetence. 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And if you're looking for the hotbed of incompetence in the USA, come to Los Angeles, folks, because there isn't one person in that town who will do what he is supposed to do on time. This includes all phases of endeavors, like plumbers never fix the leak, and the people who work in the garage never fix your car, and the carpenter never will really do your house right. 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The name of this song is Flakes. That's what we call those people.

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1: It's the shits, Bob, I know it.
0: You know what? 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
1: Wanna buy some acid, Bob?
0: Got it at THC or CBS.
1: What about anything for you, Bob?
0: It's gonna make your senses real.
1: Bob.
0: Now, if you do not pay, they got computer collectors. They'll get you so crazy to your head.

to sell you popcorn and other types of swill out there in the lobby, wherever you get it. And we have to take an intermission right now, so we'll be back in about 15 minutes. You go do what you have to do. Ordinarily, this morning the program, see, if we wouldn't have taken a break, we would have gone directly from Big Lake Emma to this song called Envelope, which is fairly erudite. But it's a little weird to start the second half of the show off with Envelopes because of the nature of the tune, you see, and also because it contains a drum solo, and you don't want to start.

second half of the show off with Drum Soul. So we gotta figure out something else to play that's not normally part of our show. We'll get you guys back in the mood, you understand? So let's see. I know what. I'm gonna do a song from the new album, which is coming out on October 3rd. The name of this album is Leather, by the way. And this is a song that I don't sing on the album. Ray White, the guy who was the guitarist in the band last year, the guy who sings it on the album. But it's a nice, easy-going blues kind of a song. You probably get a laugh out of it. The name of the song is The Ballad of the Illinois Enema Bandit.

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So you're gonna have to let your imagination run wild.

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You'd be pumping every one of them up along the backbone. 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Eleanor and the bandages. 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

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Then the DA will order a secret test. Stuff his fudgy little thumbs in the side of his vest. Then they'll put out a call. Oh! 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And then the judge would say, don't poo-poo jokes. Then they'll drag in that bandit for all to see, saying, don't do nobody, no, no, have no sympathy. 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

0: rain. 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One girl shot.
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0: Bandit, are you guilty? 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Another girl shot.
1: Let the fiend go free.
0: Bandit, are you guilty? Did you do these things? Nobody said. Must be just what they all need.
2: Well,
0: it must be.

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Just be one, everyone, one, one, one, one, one, one, one, one, one, one, one, one, one, one, one, one, one, one, one, one, one, one, one, one, one, one, one, one, one, one, one, one, one, one, one, one, one, one, one, one, one, one, one, one, one, one, one, one, one, one, one, one, one, one, one, one, one, one, one, one, one, one, one, one, one, one, one, one, one, one, one, one, one, one, one, one, one, one, one, one, one, one, one, one, one, one, one, one, one, one, one, one, one, one, one, one, one, one, one, one, one, one, one, one, one, one, one, one, one, one, one, one, one, one, one, one, one, one, one, one, one, one, one, one, one, one, one, one, one, one, one, one, one, one, one, one, one, one, one, one, one, one, one, one, one, one, one, one, one, one, one, one, one, one, one, one, one, one, one, one, one, one, one, one, one, one, one, one, one, one, one, one, one, one, one, one, one, one, one, one, one, one, one, one, one, one, one, one

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I said, give me some of that, what you're sucking on. But there

0: widow sneaks in and up. 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Yes, it was him, all right. I swear I know it was. He had some human flesh, but in this flaws, you know, it looked to me like it was titty skin. I said, you son of a bitch, because I was bad at him. Well, he just got out his floss and started cleaning his fangs, so I shot him with my shooter zip. Bang, bang, bang. Then the sucker just laughed and said, put it away, you know I ain't a holler. Now what you gonna say? You ain't my Chrissy?
1: Yeah, titties and all.
0: Well, what about the beer then, boy?
1: Oh, with a cans this town?
0: Even her boots?
1: Now would I lie to you?
0: Shit, you must have been hungry.
1: Yeah, this is true.
0: Well, don't they pay you good for the stuff that you do?
1: And you know, I can't complain when the chicks come through.
0: Well, I want my Chrissy, and I want my beer, so you just barf it back up. Now, devil, do you hear?
1: Blowing out your ass, motorcycle man! I mean, I am the devil! Do you understand?
0: Yes.
1: Just what will you give me for your titties and beer? I suppose you noticed this little contract here?
0: You're goddamn right, you son of a whore. That's about the only reason I learned right.
1: Oh, you can write too.
0: Give me that paper. Bet your ass all sound. Cause I need a beer and it's titty squeezing time.
1: Man, you can't fool me. You ain't that bad,
0: boy. Oh, yeah?
1: You should have seen some of the souls that I had while there was your house Nixon and Agnew too. And both of those suckers was worse than you.
0: Well, let's make a deal if you think that's true. I mean, you're supposed to be the devil, so what you going to do?
1: Oh, man, maybe we'll make a deal, but listen. I mean, where do you get off wearing these kind of clothes, man? I can't let you into hell sign no contract with you wearing funky clothes like that. Man,
0: ain't
1: you worried about punk rock? Ain't you worried about sticking a safety pin in your cheek?
0: I'm sorry.
1: Are you into leather? How about rubber? Chain, man. Pins. Crime. Razor blades. You know, get funky, man. You look like a middle-class suburbanite. I can't let you into hell like that, man. So what's the story, man? Well, what are you really?
0: Well, you know, see, here's my problem. I come up here wearing just some Levi's and a yellow shirt. I know you're the devil. You got everything under control.
1: That's right.
0: You can have anything you want. But see, since I've been recording for Warner Brothers for 8 years, it's the best I can do. You know what I mean? Oh, God. So look, maybe the best thing for me is to go to hell and then I won't have these problems.
1: Yeah,
0: you know,
1: man,
0: can you help me out?
1: Listen, I got Warner Brothers on my side, man.
0: I know you do. You and Mo are just like that.
1: That's right. So listen, maybe you don't want to come down here, huh?
0: Well, listen, anything would be better than recording for Warner Brothers.
1: Yeah, I'm here. Mo's kind of tried to cut me up once or twice, you know, but I fixed his ass.

0: Hey, how'd you fix his ass? Did you put him on the Tower of Power or what?
1: Yeah, that too. In New York, we have a big sign up, man.
0: Yeah.
1: You know, and the devil said, Warner Brothers sucks.
0: The devil said that?
1: Yeah,
0: well, listen. You know, you sound like my kind of a devil. I think I can really do business with you.
1: Oh, yeah?
0: But I'm only interested in two things,
1: what's
0: you
1: that,
0: understand?
1: Man?
0: You can have my soul as long as I get the titties and beer.
1: Titties and beer.
0: Right. Titties and beer.
1: No.
0: Titties and beer.
1: No.
0: Titties and beer.
1: No.
0: Titties and beer.
1: No.
0: Titties and beer.
1: No.
0: Titties and beer.
1: No.
0: Titties and beer.
1: No.
0: Titties and beer.
1: Titties
0: and beer. Titties and beer.
1: Titties and
0: beer.
1: Titties
0: and beer. Titties and beer.
1: Titties
0: and beer.
1: Titties and beer. Titties and beer. Titties and beer. Titties and beer. Titties and beer. Titties and beer. Titties and beer. Titties and beer. Titties and beer. Titties and beer. Titties and beer. Titties and beer. Titties and beer. Titties and beer. Titties and beer. Titties and beer.
0: Titties and beer. Titties and beer. Titties and beer. Titties and beer. Titties and beer. Titties and beer. Titties and beer. Titties and beer. Titties and beer. Titties and beer. Titties and beer. Titties and beer. Titties and beer. Titties and beer. Titties and beer. Titties and beer. Titties and beer. Titties and beer. Titties and beer. Titties and beer. Titties and beer. Titties and beer. Titties and beer. Titties and beer. Titties and beer. Titties and beer. Titties and beer. Titties and beer. Titties and beer. Titties and beer. Titties and beer. Titties and beer. Titties and beer. Titties and beer. Titties and beer. Titties and beer. Titties and beer. Titties and beer. Titties and beer. Titties and beer. Titties and beer. Titties and beer. Titties and beer. Titties and beer. Titties and beer. Titties and beer. Titties and beer. Titties and beer. Titties and beer. Titties and beer. Titties and beer. Titties and beer. Titties and beer. Titties and beer. Titties and beer. Titties and beer. Titties and beer. Titties and beer. Titties and beer

Alright, the next song we're going to do is another instrumental. This is a hard song to play. This is the rock and roll version of a song that appears on the new album. The name of this song is The Black Page Number 2. And it features our new members of the Rocking Teenage Combo. We still call them the Puppies. They aren't quite broken in yet. They haven't played Cleveland yet. It's Ed Mann on percussion, Peter Wolf on keyboards, Tommy Mars on keyboards, Adrian Ballou, the Puppies, and the veterans, Patrick O'Hearn and little skinny Terry Tenbozio. The Black Page Number 2. Anytime you're ready, Terry. 2.

0: dead.
1: Without a doubt, the ugliest son of a bitch I've ever seen in my life.
0: Was his dad?
1: It's not lovely Dagmar, but Charlotte.
0: Was missing out on his handling makeup.
1: 72 years.
0: The
1: Tower of Powers had
0: so you kiss the little sailor.
1: And who's going to write it but our own
0: money love? It was bad. Hey.
1: Nice balls.
0: You pull a chain attached to the perfectly erected nipples of Shuby.
1: I'll check stand one.
0: In a bold salute to hey.
1: Tomorrow night, all
0: skip the reeking arms of a
1: vessel.
0: And acted like it was cocaine.
1: Absolutely magnificent at the
0: great battle by the exciting new costume of Coco.
1: Leather apron.
0: In a way you can't explain.
1: Tomorrow night, 672 pounds.
0: And so you serve the world
1: dynamite.
0: Come on, man.

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4: In today's rapidly changing world, pop groups appear almost every 15 minutes with some new promotional device. Some of these devices have been known to leave irreparable scars on the minds of foolish young consumers. One such case is seated before you, little skinny Terry Ted Bozio, that cute little drummer. Terry recently fell in love with a publicity photograph of a boy named Punky Meadows, lead guitar player from a group called Angel. In the photograph, Punky was seen with a beautiful shiny hairdo in a semi-profile which emphasized the pooched-out succulence of his insolent, pouting rictus, the sight of which drove the helpless young homo mad with desire.
3: What do you say we go over and Paul Shepherd's a hit a bucket of balls?
5: Oh, Punky, I didn't know you were that kinky.
3: Nice.
4: His hair's shiny, and he's done.
6: He's so nice. 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

0: Hey, do you know these people? 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Tommy, AR Planet 7, please. 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
1: Oh, yeah.
0: Don't ever get sad when you go out on the road.
1: Oh, yeah.
0: Don't ever get lonesome.
1: Yeah.
0: Don't ever get sad when you go out on a 30-day tour. 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
1: Up in your room.
0: Up in your room. 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

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And it was useless anymore. Yes, it was useless anymore. Yes, it was useless anymore. 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

0: call you. 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
1: Why, babe?
0: What do you see?
1: Yeah, tell
0: me
1: why.
0: Well, see,
1: I didn't.
0: You know, I wouldn't lie to you about this. I would have called you. I mean, I find you very attractive and everything. I would have called you, but I was so busy. You know, there was a movie on television. There was this monster movie on television, and I get so involved. We were watching this film called Mars Meets Women. Have you ever seen that movie? You! Have you seen it? Everybody here who has seen Mars Meets Women knows that this movie is the nicest thing you can say about it is that it is rancid. And to add insult to injury, happens to star a guy who used to be in the Mouseketeers, and his name was Tommy Kirk. He played one of the Martians. So after watching this film, I became so inspired, you see. I went directly to my desk, Bianca. I was going to call you. I was going to invite you to a rehearsal. And so I had to write this song called Mars Needs Women. So watch this.

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0: my shooter set up. 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You know I hate all of them. What you gonna say? You ate my Chrissy?
1: Yeah, it isn't all.
0: Well, what about the beer then?
1: Oh, I would have cared this time.
0: You even ate her boots?
1: Would I lie to you?
0: Shit, you must have been hungry.
1: Yeah, this is true.
0: Don't they pay y'all good for what y'all do?
1: Well, you know I can't complain when the checks come through.
0: Now look here, I want my Chrissy. I want my beer. You just puke it right back up. Now, do you hear?

0: give me that contract, boy. I'll bet your ass outside. Cause I need a beer and it's titties. Come on, you can't fool me. You ain't that bad. Oh, yeah? You should have seen some of the souls I had. There was Millhouse Nixon and Acura too. And both of those suckers was worse than you. Well, let's make a deal then if you think that's true. I mean, you're the devil. Now, what you gonna do? Wait for a second. Come on, give me that contract. Put your ass outside. Give me that contract.
1: Wait a minute.
0: You can take my soul. You can have my soul. That's a mean little sucker. It's 1,000 years old. And once you get it, you can't give it back. You gotta keep it forever. And that's a natural fact. Give me that contract. Put your ass outside. I need a minute. Titties, give me some time. Give me the paper. Contract. And then the devil pewed and I got my girl and heard the titties pop all over the world, she said. I laughed till I cried.

Song is The Black Page.

Woods. Mike Kennedy. 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Paul Berman. Albert Wayne. Kirk McGettrick. Chad Wackerman. Ed Mann. Robert Martin. Scott Tunis. And the name of this song is I Ain't Got No Heart.

first I'll buy some beads, and then perhaps a leather band to go around my head, some feathers and bells, and a book of Indian lore. I will ask the Chamber of Commerce how to get to Hay Street and smoke an awful lot of dope. I will wander around barefoot. I will have a psychedelic gleam in my eye at all times. I will love everyone. I will love the police as they kick the shit out of me on the street. I will sleep. I will go to a house. That's what I will do. I will go to a house where there's a rock and roll band because the groups all live together. And I will join a rock and roll band. I will be their road manager. And I will stay there with them, and I will get the crowds, but I won't care.

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Okay.

0: the sign that said Trish, Trish, Trish.
1: So I told her, I said, we want to.
0: I wonder how much Trish is up in the balcony.
1: What?
0: I wonder how much Trish is up in the balcony. I don't mean Booger Trish. Trish, Trish.
1: I wonder how much that Trish might have got on his bed already.
0: Trish, Trish, Trish. The real thing. I ain't talking about no Booger.
1: Then on the other hand,
0: Booger Bang.

0: Ruth Underwood on percussion, Napoleon Murphy Brock on tenor sax and lead vocals, Chester Thompson on drums, Tom Fowler on bass, George Duke on keyboards, and the dynamic Rondo Hatton on guitar. Now look here. Bring the band on down behind me, boys. Look here. Folks, I feel shitty tonight. I've got a cold. But, I've also got a case of the hay. So, if I disappear every once in a while, you'll understand. Now I'm gonna tune up.
1: We're gonna be terrified. It's just a...

0: Well,
1: I believe that's in tune, but I've been wrong before. The name of this song, and some of you probably won't believe this because you'll never believe anything I tell you. The name of this song is Stinkfoot, and here we go. In the dark, where all the fever's grown, under the water, where the shock bubbles blow, in the morning, by your radio, do the walls close in to suffocate you?

0: 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Well, let me straighten you out about a place I know. Now get your shoes and socks on, people. It's right around the corner over by Paul's Mall.
1: Out through the night and a whispering praises to the place where they keep

0: sign is called his disease, bromidrosis. 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For us regular folks who might wear a tennis shoe or an occasional python boot, know this exquisite little inconvenience by the name of Snakefoot. Yes, indeedy. You know, my python boot was too tight. Couldn't get it off last night. A week went by, now it's July. 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
1: Stinkfoot.
0: Stinkfoot, I ain't lying. 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Here, Fido. 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

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Big Ruth has got a wonderful solo in this, which he's been striving earnestly not to chump for the last decade. The name of this song, and I quote, is Redunzel. 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
1: A great hell is

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The sound check in the afternoon and then later...

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1: Oh yeah, oh yeah.
0: Way over on the west side of the bed. 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
0: She's just like a penguin in bondage, boing.
1: Oh yeah, oh yeah, oh.

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0: He had the unmitigated audacity to jump up from behind my igloo. Peek-a-boo.
1: Peek-a-boo.
0: And he started into whipping on my face.

0: and hit him on the nose, and hit him on the fin, and he got wrecked the seal. You know, that got me just about as evil as an Eskimo boy can be. I mean, I was so upset I... Later on, when I thought more about it, I felt that, well, anyway. It was then that I reached down, and I bent down, and I scooped down, and I gathered up a generous mittenful of the deadly
1: yellow snow.
0: The deadly yellow snow from right there where the huskies go. And then I proceeded to rub it all into his beady little eyes with a vigorous circular motion, hitherto unknown to the citizens of Boston, but destined to take the place of the mud shark in new mythology. Here it goes, the vigorous circular motion, rub it!

0: pounced. 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
1: right googly moogly.
0: I injured the fur trapper. And it was then that he got up and he looked around and he said,

0: yellow crystals dingling and dangling off of his fur trapper lashes there. It was then that it came to him in a sort of arctic rush, the means by which he could cure his hurting eyes. He remembered an ancient Eskimo legend wherein it is written on whatever they write it on up there, that if you have something wrong with your eyes as a result of some sort of conflict with anyone named Nanook, the only way you can get it fixed up is by first getting Nanook to smell your beard and then trudging across the tundra.
1: Trudging.
0: Mile after mile. Yes, trudging across the tundra. Right down to the parish of St. Alfonso. Now you have to understand that St. Alfonso is the patron saint of the smelt fishermen of Portuguese extraction. And if you've ever smelled his beard, you are in trouble. It's because St. Alfonso does not mess around. Anyway, in this episode, if you'll keep your eye on the delicate, highly sensitive, soon to be temporarily absent from the stage, Ruth Underwood, she's going to play this steaming lick for you that takes us into the next section. Watch Ruth.

Ruth Underwood on percussion, Napoleon Murphy Brock on tenor sax and lead vocals, Chester Thompson on drums, Tom Fowler on bass, George Duke on keyboards. Thank you very much for coming to the concert. Hope you enjoyed it. Good night.

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0: not limping.
1: Over here, go to line, please. 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There you go. Director of Paris, ladies and gentlemen. I'm talking about my life. Check one thing. 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You got it? No, we don't play that.

possible without a deviation. We're going to play a song we normally play later in the show called Cosmic Debris. We're going to stick it here in order to make room for other strange events. The organ's making noise. It's a Leslie. Sick Leslie, very okay, Cosmic Debris. Really?

piece or collection of garbage from the Uncle Meat album. Now, many of you were unfortunate enough to obtain this album in 1967 when it was released. May the Lord have mercy on your soul. Those of you who didn't get a hold of it when it was happening, well, tough tuckus. And for the rest of you who are not concerned with either of those other two categories, the selections we're going to play are Exercise 4, Dog Breath, Dog Meat, Uncle Meat. Segue into 50-50, okay? Now when the light comes up on the stage, you'll have to imagine that you're in the conservatory of a great Midwestern university. Isn't that conservatory light?

0: Costa.
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Welcome to the show. The first song is called A Black Page.

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Albert Wayne, Curtin McGettrick, Chad Plackerman, Ed Mann, Robert Martin, Scott Tunis. The name of this song is Trouble Every Day.

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The token in the heat. I listen to reports about the whiskey passing loud. I've seen the smoke and fire.

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2: Freeze, Ruby!
0: I will sleep. 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

Mike Willis, Mike Connelly, Walt Fowler, Bruce Fowler, Paul Carman, Albert Wayne, Kirk McGedrick, Chad Wackerman, Ed Mann, Robert Martin, Scott Dimmers, Lester Minnesota. Good night.

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0: 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Let's welcome them all. Frank Zappa and the Mother's Invention. Let's hear it. A true welcome. Happy Mother's Day. Great again.
1: Hello. Happy Mother's Day. All right, I'm gonna make sure. Wanna make sure everything's working before we start playing. So as I introduce each member of the group, would you please play a little bit and make sure you're coming out there. On this end, Mr. Jean-Luc Ponty on violin. On woodwinds. Can you play some more? Okay, Sal Marquez on trumpet. Ralph Humphrey on drums.

Tom Fowler on bass. George Duke on keyboards. Try the grand piano. A little bit more on the grand piano. And the Hammond organ. Okay, that works. And back here in the distance with a little jerkin and the big tits and the mallets in her hand is Ruth Underwood on percussion. Play the vibes some more. I don't think they're coming out. Keep playing the vibes. Timpani. 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Okay, let's see if this thing is coming out.

0: percussion again, Ruth.
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0: Okay, we're going to start off with some stuff from the Uncle Meat album. The themes are pretty easily recognizable, so I won't even bother to introduce them. 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

0: Okay, we have something new for you now. Same to you, folks. We're gonna do a special medley of three new events. The new events are entitled Don't Eat the Yellow Snow, St. Alfonso's Pancake Breakfast, and Farther Oblivion. So let's check and make sure that George's vocal mic is on.
1: What the?
0: George is having us out.
1: 3, 4.
0: Wildman Fisher is Los Angeles.

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1: 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I turned around and I said, oh, oh. And she looked at me and she said, because she was perturbed by now. 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

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I said,

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Grabbed me a mittenful of the deadly yellow snow from right there where the huskies go, out behind my igloo. 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Ah, but that's not the worst of it, folks. Because after I had gathered up a generous mittenful of the deadly yellow snow from out behind my igloo, I proceeded to pounce. I jumped up and down on that sucker, and I took the deadly yellow snow, and I started rubbing it all into his beady eyes with a vigorous circular motion, just like this.

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And the husky wee wee has blinded me temporarily, and I can't see. Tell you, at that point, the fur trapper, concerned as he was, because there was a good monster movie on TV that night, he knew he was going to miss it. He had to get his eyes fixed up. So he remembered a legend that he had heard as a youth at fur trapper school, where they told him, if an Eskimo ever jumps bad on you and stuffs a dog dew snow cone in your eye, the only way that this terrible affliction can be cured is by a quick trip down to the Columbia River Delta to St. Alfonso's Parish, patron saint of the smelt fishermen. And when you get there, you have to look up a mysterious man of the cloth known to the world as Father Vivian Oblivion. He's your connection for the dog dew defliction. And the idea is, if you're a deflicted fur trapper, you have to trudge across the tundra. You gotta trudge all along across the tundra till you get down to St. Alfonso's Parish. And when you get there, you have to wait around until Father Vivian Oblivion has a special pancake breakfast.

I saw a handsome Paris lady.

O Lord, where I, liberated and released from its little cardboard container that was squatting firmly in the pantry of the St. Alfonso Parish down there on the Columbia River Delta, where I freed the margarine, which is spelled the M for the majesty of the margarine itself. A for Appleton, Wisconsin. R for Rye Crisp. Hyphen, which could also be used as a... What did you say? Oh yeah, the hyphen can be used for a dildo, for a deranged lightning bug. Then there's the J of margarine, which the J stands for juniper, which is the odor-producing element in the bottle of gin. And then U stands for underpants, which is what Bruce Fowler used to keep in his trombone case. And then H, pencil, that's right. Pencil, which should have a 3 in front of it. There's another hyphen, simply because margarine has 2 hyphens in it, and then you have R again, for blessed relief, and then you have E to the 14th power, which makes the bankers happy, and then you have N, which is a number, and you're really sophisticated, and then you have E, off the end of it, which is silent, and stick it all together in its bills.

0: so hard. Because I'm a temporarily stone man tonight. Dark through the very deal of snow. I can't find out where to go. I can't bump it.
1: As soon as I got some of that margarine, I smeared a little bit on my right eye. I smeared a little bit more on my left eye. And you never believe what happened to me. What do you think would happen to somebody who smears some on this eye and some on that eye? A fucking crown appeared on my head. And somebody came in and said, "Good morning, Your Highness." But at that precise moment, there he was, in all of his illegitimate splendor, Father Vivian Oblivion, trotting down the street just like this. You know how some of those men of the cloth are. There he was.

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They have a very good political machine behind them. And all these people gathered around, and Father Oblivion, with a pink thing sticking out the end of his sock, hoping nobody would notice, gives him a special secret signal that he picked up in divinity school. Goes something like this, hey. And then he says, bring the band on out. How many voices? In a very intimate, quasi-Irish dialect, he said, join the march and eat my starch.

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And Steve, can you turn the vocal up in the monitor a little bit? It's down. Hello. That's a good question. Hello. Hello. Hello. A little bit more. 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All right, Cosmic Debris.

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Now I thought it was a razor and a can of foaming goo, but he told me right then when the top popped open there was nothing his box won't do. With the oil of Aphrodite and the dust of the Grand Wazoo, he said, you might not believe this, little fella, but it'll cure your asthma too. Who you jiving with that cosmic degree? What kind of a guru are you anyway?

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So I snatched it all away from him, and I showed him how to do it right.

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We're going to make something up, especially for Mother's Day. 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

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You'll understand what the problem is with shutting the hall.

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I'm Lou Fonzie on violin, Bruce Fowler on trombone, Ian Underwood on sax, Sal Marquez on trumpet, Bruce Underwood on percussion, Tom Humphrey on drums, Tom Fowler on bass, George Cooper on keyboard. Thank you very much. Good night. Happy Mother's Day.

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Arthur Merrill.

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That's right, the bass player from the Plasmatics.

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It's catching on, it's turning into a trend. Did you know that Jack Laughlin is looking for a person?

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He wants your money, but don't give him your money. But in spite of the fact that some people won't listen and they will send him money, he sits there looking good, looking better than anybody in this room. 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

0: 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In this case, I was considering the bass player who was also tuning up.
1: Yeah. Now listen up. 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
0: And once again, you people with your groovy vibes have kept it from raining. You're all beautiful. You're all beautiful out there.
1: This is the greatest mind fucker of all time!
0: We'll begin with our customary opening tune. In keeping with our new policy of more entertainment for your money.
1: How about these monitors? 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

0: fine in here, isn't it?
1: First song is called Pound for Brown on the Bus, followed by some cocktail music by George Duke and his ensemble. And then a love song entitled I'm Crying for Charlena. Don't You Know?

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1: Is there any way we can get more monitor level on stage?
0: One, two.
1: All right, it's memory lane time, boys and girls.

0: And as we join Paladin and his sidekick Hayboy in a plush San Francisco hotel, we find Hayboy running up to Paladin and saying,
1: Paladin, what do you want? You want Chinese food? You want pineapple chicken? You want almond chicken? You want sago? What do you want?
2: Well, I'll tell you, Hayboy. 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

0: San Francisco Motel, we find A-Boy relating this firm message to Paladin.
1: Paladin, what do you want? I 200 times, you want pineapple chicken, you want almond duck, you want Chinese food, what do you want?
2: No, A-Boy, I just want to show you this card.
0: And as he reaches slowly to his pocket, he reveals...
1: Paladin, you just take him, not
0: a And problem. He does, Jim.
1: You're a bad blue single, Paladin.
0: Right. And he gestures hypnotically, and Paladin once again reveals his ill-famous card.

extracts from 200 Motel. It's part of the continuation of the storyline that runs throughout 200 Motels. 200 Motels is all about how when you go on the road, it makes you crazy. And it's a series of incidents that might occur to any one of the teachers of rock and roll band who would come into some sort of healthy rapport with his environment on the road. A lot of songs deal with the interpersonal relationships and the boys to the girls you meet on the road and so on and so forth. So, if you'll imagine that we've got stuck in a dismal town, you see, and there's nothing to do in this town except go into humor someplace. If you go into this restaurant, and you'll see this sort of beefy, redneck sort of character operating a rifle on one of those little things where you stick a dime in and you get to shoot things when they go by. And he's got this special machine that's got Supreme Court justices and various weird-looking people rotating by this thing and shooting their heads off with this gun as we walk into the restaurant. And while he's doing that, there's a song playing in the jukebox in the background, which is called Lonesome Cowboy Bird. And that will be our first selection. I'll explain the rest of it to you as we go along.

0: you guys smell something funny in here?
1: And then the vicious cowboy turns around and looks at our rock and roll band. Yes, it's a teenage confrontation sequence. We turn to Cowboy Bird and respectfully advise him that the basis of his problem is a very strong concern with his penis dimensions.

the possibility that your penis, or in the case of any dignified lady, that the size of the titties themselves might provide elements of subconscious tension. Weird, twisted anxieties which could force a person to become a politician. A policeman. A Jesuit monk. A rock and roll guitar player. A wino. A vampire, you name it. Or in the case of the ladies, the ones that can't afford a silicone beef up, become writers of hot books. Manuel the gardener, please, is burning phallus in her quivering quim. Carl Lettman's Gonzo the lead guitar player, please, is slither and slide inside of her succulent and slit. Carl Lettman's or racehorse jockeys, there is no reason why the size of your organ should add even more misery to the troubles of the world. There are enough problems today, and we've got to stop worrying about the size of our organs. Right on! Right on! Tommy Smothers! Now, if you are a lady in this audience, and you have munchkin tits, and you're afraid to admit it, you can console yourself.

0: I'm from grammar school.
1: Sorry. 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
0: Yes, my friend. And if you're a guy, then you're a guy in this audience. And you're a guy in this audience, and you're ashamed of your dick. And you're a guy in this audience, and you're ashamed of your dick. And you're an important son. He's really nowhere anyway, and he looks in your eye, and he looks at you, and he says,
2: 8 inches or less.
0: But let me tell you, my friends and neighbors, you just swivel right back around, and you look the son of a bitch between the eyes, and you tell him like you've never told anybody anything ever before in your life. And you tell him 2 words, and my brothers are going to help me out. Help me out.
3: Help me out.

My band, The Token.

0: screen.
1: Oh. 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
2: I'm trying. I'm trying to.
1: Oh.
3: Yeah, well, we're at point blank.

too. All right, folks, in case you did not know, we are doing voter registration here, and we will take a 1.5 hour intermission in the middle of the show. For those of you who didn't register coming in, play for about an hour and take a 1/2 hour break. Go out there and do it, then we'll finish the show. So, why thank you. All right, the name of this song is Stinkfoot. In the dark, when all the fingers crawling, under the water, where the shark bubbles blow. In the morning, by the radio, do the walls close in the suffocation? Ain't got no friends, and all the others they hate you. Does the life you've been leading gotta go? Let me straighten you out. I knew. Now get your shoes and socks on, people, because it's right around the corner. We go out through the night in the whisper of breeze into the place where the kicky mat.

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That's right. 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

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Yeah, load, old laundry.

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2: Same.
1: Ike Willis, ladies and gentlemen. Mike Keneally. Walt Fowler. Robert Goulet. Someone tried to do me. That's Bruce Fowler. Paul Carman. Albert Wing. 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Chad Wackerman. Ed Mann. Robert Martin. And Scott Tunis. Okay. Hey, relax. We're going to be here for a while, you know? Sit down. Clear the aisle. 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

0: And then Sharky says, well, I get plastered. 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
1: Say, varmint.
0: I drool on my shirt. I see if he's hurt, then I kick him again in the head. Yes, Lori, I just sort of kick him again in the head.
1: Hey,
0: kick him again in the head.
1: Boy,
0: kick him again in the head. Kick him again in the head.
1: Lonesome cowboy bird speaking at you.
0: My friends,
1: sorry about the
0: reeking at you.

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0: down, young one. Wake up. Prohibition is over. The country's still a mess. Any of us out there, we've got some cleaning up to do. Especially when it comes to this guy. Get those port coats on with the big lapels. They're back. They're fashionable again. Okay, let's look at some mug sheets from the suspects from the 80s. Admiral Poindexter, get back on Phoenix the Cat where you belong. 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Oliver North, no secret government for you, buddy. 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You're through. Bill Casey, you're dead.
1: I mean.
0: Bush, you're still a wimp. I'm sorry. You're history. Deaver, Knobsticker, you're crooks. Book 'em, Dano. Dano? How did he get in the show? Get out of here. Reagan, you're asleep. Wake up. The country's in a mess. You're on your way out anyway, buddy. You're history. You're meat. You're through. You're vapor. You're baloney without the mayo, buddy. You're out of here. In fact, it's Robin Leach instead. I don't know why. Hey, fellas, take me to the bridge. I want it now.

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0: a leather band to go around my head. 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I will ask the Chamber of Commerce how to get to Hate Street and smoke an awful lot of dope. I will wander around barefoot.
1: Get worms from that, you know.
0: I will have a psychedelic gleam in my eye at all times.
1: Get worms from that, too.
0: I will love everyone.
1: Even George Bush?
0: I will love almost everyone. I will love the police as they kick the shit out of me on the street.
1: Freeze, Hibbit! You know, they believe in the devil here in this town. The police force does. It said so on television this evening. They're fucked up, right?
0: But you know, Frank,
1: hey,
0: I will
1: say
0: live.
1: It.
0: No.
1: No?
0: I will go to a house.
1: All right.
0: That's what I'll
1: That's
0: do.
1: That's what Jimmy did.
0: Oh, Jesus. Maybe I won't.
1: Did he have a pickle?
0: I'll go to a house where there's a rock and roll band because, you know, oh, that's sweet, Ed. You know, the groups all live together, and I will join a rock and roll band. I will be their road manager.
1: We will call you Dwayne.
0: And I will stay there, and I will get the crabs, but I won't care because...

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Mike Willis, Mike Keneally, Walt Fowler, Bruce Fowler, Paul Garner, Albert Queen, Kirk McKendrick, Chad Wagner, Ed Mann, Robert Martin, Scott Tunis. Thanks for coming to the show. Hope you liked it. 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

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Scott Tunis. And a sign out there that says, "Where's Napoleon?" Well, he had health problems. Alan Zavod. Bobby Martin. And Ike Willis. And over here, our special guest for tonight, Prince.

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And how about you, Fauna the cheesemaker? 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

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What else could you be? 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Maybe you could be a direct descendant of a very proficient sausage maker. Maybe, no, maybe not. Anyway, there comes a time in every conversation of this sort where the boy has to say to the girl these few words that sum it all up. And you all know what those words are because you say it to each other three or four times a week. Ready? Your place or mine?

0: Thank you. 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What was that?
1: Hold them up.
0: No, we played that yesterday.

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Here they are, fresh roasted peanuts. Peanuts, popcorn, candied apples. They're all fresh and they're all delicious. All right, folks, step right up. Step right up here. There you are, little lady. And thank you, madam. 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All right, ladies and gentlemen, step right up. Here they are, fresh roasted peanuts. Peanuts, popcorn, candied apples, and candy. They're all fresh. 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All right.

0: NDR Info.
1: Okay, gather around.

0: Howdy, folks. Welcome to the wonderful Knebworth Festival, ladies and gentlemen. What? You're waving to me. Isn't that fun? Now, look. We're going to do what you call your sound check. This is how you find out whether or not all the microphones are working. We do this very scientifically and systematically. That is to say, one by one, each member of our rocking teenage combo is simultaneously sound checked and introduced to each one of you. And now, ladies and gentlemen, if you'll just watch right over here, this is Ed Mann. He's playing the percussion, and he also has to check his microphone.
1: Feedback is at a treble level. Does it work? Does it work? Does it work?
0: What doesn't work?
1: I said, does it work?
0: Oh, well, what's the difference?
1: Know.
0: It's a pop festival. It never works. 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

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Hey, here he is. What's a girl like you doing in a place like this? Wait a minute, I've got it. You're an Italian. Huh? You're Jewish? Oh, love your nails. You must be a Libra.

hockey in the winter. He was duly impressed and was quick to suggest any sport with a puck had to be about the best as he jabbed his elbow in her.